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Now, one can argue this guy was just doing his job. A pregnant influencer is going viral and sparking a huge debate, talking about how she asked a male flight attendant to lift her bag. He declined. Flight attendants are instructed not to risk injury by lifting bags.

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1: They say the holy water's watered down, and this town's lost its faith.

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0: 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Some good news. If you liked the old X-Files series, there is going to be a new version. Hulu has greenlit the reimagined X-Files from Oscar-winning filmmaker Ryan Coogler. Danielle Deadwyler and Himesh Patel star as two FBI agents investigating an unexplained phenomena in new roles. So very much Mulder and Scully, but with different names. The Oscar-winning filmmaker Ryan Coogler says, "What Chris Carter created is special, and we want to honor everything that made the original connect with so many people." By the way, that original director, creator, Chris Carter, will be the executive producer for this project.
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Star 1023, it's been confirmed Chapel Roan will be featured on a new song that Olivia Rodrigo is putting out on Friday. Can't wait to hear that one. Here's Bastille on Star 1023.

Star 1023. If you're on social media and are watching people with their fun hobbies thinking, I want to do that, do your research. Raising chickens is more than it's cracked out to be, so make sure you do a little bit of homework first. Otherwise, you're going to be stuck with a lot of chickens.

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AJ, nearing the end of the show, so that means we are closer to the silly news story of the day on Star 102.3. I can't.

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0: Star 102.3. Silly news story of the day, taking us over to Arizona, where a bad guy had seen through the window of a tech shop. This wasn't, at least it didn't look like it from the story I read. It wasn't like a tech store where you go buy computers, but they did have a bunch. So maybe it was like the back room. Either way, he looked through the window and saw a bunch of Mac Minis sitting on the other side of the glass. So overnight, when the store was closed, he breaks through that glass and starts shoveling out bunches of boxes of Mac Minis, as many as he can get. And then he took off, thinking he had a big haul, not realizing those boxes were extremely light. It turned out those boxes were completely empty and worthless. The actual Mac Minis were right in front of the empty boxes. He had tunnel vision and completely bypassed everything else and just focused on the boxes. Employees saw it the next day and said, "Our computers were right in front of them. They just stole the boxes." Really low IQ. The business owner is offering $1,500 for a reward for information leading to the dumb criminal.
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0: I'm going to call a lawyer to see if he will help me sue a concert promoter because a t-shirt gun knocked a microbrew out of my hand at a concert.
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1: I fell by the wayside, like everyone else. I hate you, I hate you, I hate you, but I was just kidding myself. Our every moment.

0: is A. Morton, and here's Adina with 60 Seconds of Dirt.
1: Tom Cruise's new movie, Digger, just might make history in the worst possible way, because according to sources, the movie is now on track to lose $245 million.
2: Oh.
1: That is so much. It opened with only $8 million domestically, $20 million globally. I mean, I think I've seen like iPhone movies do better than that. Okay. It could wind up as one of his biggest flops of all time, if not already.
2: Yeah, it's not usual for him to have a movie like that. But you know what? He'll go back and make Mission Impossible 17 and he'll make $2 billion. He'll be like, no worries.
3: He rolled the dice. He was like,
2: I'll do one of these. That's how big a star you are, that $245 million. He's like, we'll make that back on another whatever.
1: Yeah, he's like, don't worry, guys.
2: Yeah, we got it. It's nothing. Right, because what did Maverick do? Maverick did over $1 billion,
3: yeah.
2: Right?
3: Yeah.
2: So we're good.
1: Oh, my God.
2: Oh, my gosh.
1: Lots of wiggle room.
2: Yeah.
1: Tune in on A. Morton. I'll have fresh dirt every hour. I'm Medina, and that's your 60 Seconds of Dirt.
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It's like 10,000 spoons when all you need is a knife. 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

0: I'm going to call a lawyer to see if he will help me sue a concert promoter because a t-shirt gun knocked a microbrew out of my hand at a concert.
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1: Tom Cruise's new movie, Digger, just might make history in the worst possible way, because according to sources, the movie is now on track to lose $245 million.
2: Oh.
1: That is so much. It opened with only $8 million domestically, $20 million globally. I mean, I think I've seen like iPhone movies do better than that. Okay. It could wind up as one of his biggest flops of all time, if not already.
2: Yeah, it's not usual for him to have a movie like that. But you know what? He'll go back and make Mission Impossible 17 and he'll make $2 billion. He'll be like, no worries.
3: He rolled the dice. He was like,
2: I'll do one of these. That's how big a star you are, that $245 million. He's like, we'll make that back on another, whatever.
1: Yeah, he's like, don't worry, guys.
2: Yeah, we got it. It's nothing. Right, because what did Maverick do? Maverick did over $1 billion, right?
3: Yeah.
2: So we're good.
1: Oh my gosh. Lots of wiggle room.
2: Yeah.
1: Tune in on A Morton. I'll have fresh dirt every hour. I'm Medina, and that's your 60 Seconds of Dirt.
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1: All right, let's do this. It's a brand new day. Let's get the show underway. It is. Hey, Morton.

0: It's here. You're going to really start seeing it. So I'll share what it is.
1: And there's a really cool resort in Sweden. It's got all the feels if you want to get super holidayed out. But I got a question for you. Would you stay there? And why in the heck would you stay there? We'll talk about it next right here on Hey Morton.

0: It's a brand new day. Let's get the show underway. It is Hey Morton. I'm your host, Rick Morton. There's Adina.
1: Hey Morton.
0: And there's D-Rock.
2: Hey Morton.
0: And here we go. There is a new product you can get from Pringles that you're going to ask why. You have to go to onceyoudrop.com.
2: Oh, no.
0: You have to sign a will and testament.
1: Oh.
0: And when you commit, then they will sell you a Pringles urn to be buried in
1: your
0: ashes. Yes.
1: What?
0: Yes. It's a contest called Once You Drop.
3: It's disgusting.
0: Wow. Okay. Yeah, I know. They did the math, and they say that if you get, they'll give you 1 grand.

0: prize winner from this Once You Drop contest will win a double lifetime supply for you in this life and the next of Pringles. And that adds up to around 28 grand, which is they'll just give you the cash to buy Pringles for life and beyond. And basically, you get bespoke Pringles can urn with personalized engraving. It's around $500. Wow. Now, why would they do this? This is so weird. Why would they be like, sense. You can get a Pringles can? It does make sense for this reason. And I'm like, oh, okay, I get it. Frederick Bauer is the inventor of the Pringles can. And before he died in 2008, his final request was to be cremated and buried inside one of those cans. And his kids said, you got it. The only issue they had amongst the kids was deciding what flavor, and they all decided, you know what, original is it.
1: You got to do original.
0: Original.
1: Yeah. Like
2: the flavor yes. comes into play.
0: And I know, right?
2: What?
0: And so to honor his memory and that he went for it, they're selling an urn, and you can win a lifetime, double lifetime supply of Pringles.
1: Wow. Dude, that is crazy.
0: So.
1: But why not get in on it? I mean, Kiss has one.
0: Right?
1: So.
0: Why not get in on selling you the urn?
1: Right.
0: I mean, right. If you're eating a ton of Pringles, a lifetime supply of Pringles, you might be in it sooner than you think.
1: Who knows?
0: So, yeah. So go crazy. Pringles.
2: There is one questionable hairstyle from the 90s, and it is making a comeback. Actually, it's already here. It's the frosted tips.
1: Oh,
2: yes.
1: Oh, they're back.
2: Justin Timberlake made them popular with NSYNC, and well, Guy Fieri's still rocking it. But apparently the modern version is a little messier, not so like perfectly, you know, each spike having a frosted tip. People are getting it because they did the buzz cut, then you bleach it. That was the first trend. And now that that buzz cut that was bleached is growing out, well, it's becoming a frosted tip and the guys are loving it.
0: What woman I think would want to be with a guy with frosted tips? You have to be so ripped. And so, like, I'm thinking of a guy like, I'm trying to think of who would have frosted tips that would look really good with it. Like, you know who would? I hate to say it, but Brad Pitt would.
2: He would.
0: Yeah, he has the face for it. You have to have a real good, strong, masculine face for frosted
1: to
0: tips.
1: To overlook the frosted tips. Yeah.
0: Any, you look at like Lance Bass with frosted tips, you're like, nope,
1: nah,
0: two round for tips. Yep, it's got to be like a man face. You can get away with it. Yeah, Jason Momoa could totally have frosted tips.
1: Hey, you would overlook that.
0: Yeah, but The Rock, no, your face is too round.
1: Nah, dude.
0: It wouldn't look good.
1: Yep. Wow. All right, I want to see if you guys would even take a trip to this resort. There's a Swedish resort. It's called the Ice Hotel. Now, keep in mind, yes, the title is exactly what you thought it was. Every hotel room is made out of ice. We're talking the bed, the actual walls, the flooring. There's even ice sculptures in here. Check this out.
3: Let's answer your ice hotel questions. The rooms are kept at -5 degrees Celsius. So luckily, no, your ice bed frame does not melt while you're sleeping and you don't get wet at all during the night. You are provided with a great sleeping bag and liner, but you should also wear thermals as pajamas, a good hat, and wool socks. The majority of the ice hotel is rebuilt every winter, but some of the rooms are kept cold for guests all year long. The staff does give you an orientation before you stay in the cold room. They basically ask you to respect the room, the art, the sculptures. They tell you what to look for in terms of hypothermia, where to go if you get too cold, and how to set up your sleeping bag so that you get the best sleep possible.
1: You lost me at hypothermia. Like, I'm not.
0: To be honest, D-Rock, I'm telling you right now, our wives are never going to go to this place because they're probably saying, I already sleep at the ice hotel. Yeah. Why would I go to Sweden for it?
1: My wife at any hour of the night is asleep like an Eskimo, dude. Yeah. Like just bundled, bro.
0: Yeah, I have the house at 67 while we sleep. That's the perfect sleep temperature. And I'll be darned if my wife isn't like, oh God. You get frostbite on your nose last night? What happened? Yeah, 100%.
1: Would you stay there?
0: Yeah.
2: 100%.
0: Yeah, just for the novelty of it, one night. But you know, it depends on the sleeping bag. You're not going to get a good night's sleep
1: See,
0: at the
1: that's
0: ice
1: the
0: hotel.
1: Thing. I'll do a walkthrough.
2: You don't think? I think it would be perfect.
0: You know what's nice? If you're peeing in the toilet and you miss it at night, it just freezes to it.
1: So Oh, my gosh. Oh, my. I didn't even think about that. Yeah. Oh, my God.
0: You're like sitting there like trying to get off the toilet.
2: Oh, my God.
1: Oh, you're stuck.
2: You have the dumb and dumber moment.
1: You're like, my legs are really numb.
0: Yeah. I can't get off this toilet. Give me some warm water. I got to melt it, my buns off of it. It's awful.
2: Wow.
0: Oh, okay. Yeah, maybe not. Never mind.
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0: Okay, let's get a tease. What's coming up next in our Daily Dirt?
2: The owner of that Brooklyn shop that Kelly Clarkson called out for mistreating her is now speaking out and just digging himself a bigger hole. Wait until you hear what this dude had to say. Oh my God, it is next in the Daily Dirt.

0: The owner of the Brooklyn shop that Kelly Clarkson called out on social media is speaking out and digging himself a bigger hole. I'm going to share what he said in just a minute. First, Tyra Banks wants to bring back her iconic Disney movie, Life Size. She did that movie with Lindsay Lohan twice. And now for the third installment, she says she has a crazy idea. She says the storyline is so massive that actually it deserves a theatrical release, not just a Disney Channel movie release. And also she wants to add a twist. This time it's not going to be about a little girl having a Barbie come to life. It's going to be about romance, how the Barbie finds romance. But she says it's not going to be a typical Ken doll love story.
1: So Benny Blanco, Selena Gomez better get on this because they're like, you're not stealing our story. That's our lane.
2: Right.
1: He's not the typical Ken.
2: Easy, Tyra. Easy.
0: The owner of the Brooklyn shop that Kelly Clarkson called out for treating her like she couldn't afford this 15 million thousand. I can't remember.
2: 15,000.
1: $15 million bird.
0: I know.
1: She can't afford that. To be honest, she can't.
0: This $15,000 bird is speaking out. And from what I've seen online, this dude has just dug himself an even bigger hole. First, here's what he said.
3: This is an insane misunderstanding. Nothing happened in this shop to justify her scolding our shopkeeper on the way out. If it is this intense to be merely mentioned by Kelly Clarkson, I can only imagine how intense it is to be Kelly Clarkson every single day. But things changed when she used her platform to attack us.
0: Okay, well, his name's Adam Rubin, and other social media comments from the store's account accompanied with surveillance video that's been released just shows how horrible this store actually did treat Kelly Clarkson. And now other people are speaking out.
1: Well, what did the video show? Hold on.
0: The video shows Kelly in there. She's wearing a hat. She does not look recognizable. And that wasn't obviously her point anyway.
1: I feel like you would know her, though. Like, I feel like anybody. She had a daytime talk show and she's first American Idol winner. Like,
2: right.
1: She's known. Like, if she walked in somewhere and she was wearing a Halloween mask, I still might know. Like, you're Kelly Clarkson. I know. Yeah, she's that famous, right? They should have known who she was right away.
0: Well, they didn't, which, you know, that's not really the claim, right?
1: Right.
0: Which isn't really the point of the story, but you see her walk up to this bird that's attached to the wall with the price tag hanging next to it. And you can see her talking to this woman, the sales, you know, associate. This guy who owns the store is actually also in the video holding a cup of coffee, kind of just standing there ignoring her. She's trying to talk to him and reason to him, and he just turns his back to her. We see a couple more exchanges, and then he tries to get her attention because probably of whatever happened. Mm. And then Kelly Clarkson directly speaks to the sales associate in what it looks like she's a little angry and walks out. The social media comments that this guy has made has just made them try to look like the victim. And anybody on social media is going, no, dude, you guys were wrong. Just say, I'm sorry.
1: Wait, we don't have any audio over what was said yet?
0: No, there's no audio of it. Well, it's just a like CCT
1: so
0: type.
1: We're never
0: going
1: to know
0: footage.
1: For sure. Because they're going to say their thing and Kelly's going to say her thing. And we just have to take a side on who we believe. And I believe her because she's not been one of those people that throws her weight. She doesn't seem to me to be like one of those, do you know who I am people?
0: Yeah.
2: Yeah.
1: So I'm on her side on this. And you're right. It's probably worse. But we don't know, right? We don't know. She could have been like, excuse me, I want to buy this. And they're like, yeah, it's we could get you something like that, but we don't. That one's not available.
0: Well, here's the thing. Yeah. I mean, right off the bat, the store said the item wasn't on sale when there's quite literally a price tag attached to it. Other people who have visited the store in years past or just recently said they also have been sort of mistreated and that the bird is definitely for sale because there is a price tag attached to it.
1: Look, I just got to say this. If you're able to go in and shop at stores that have $15,000 magical birds on the wall, not a lot of mistreatment happening in your life.
2: You know,
1: I just got to be honest.
2: You know
1: okay?
2: what I mean?
1: Boo-hoo. Yeah. Let me get my tiny violin. I was mistreated too. I tried to buy a $5 million handkerchief. And they said no. Okay. Yeah, I kind of want to go in there and get some mistreatment now. That should be their new lane. Like, hey, you can come in and we'll shoot you down as well.
0: We'll be a jerk.
1: Yeah, we'll be. Yeah, they'll be like the new, like, in your face store, right?
2: I go to to that for funsies.
1: Yeah. You go there and try and buy a deck of cards. They're like, out. Yeah. No, nothing for you. You're like, all right, jeez. Oh,
4: right now, the cost of ingredients for popular holiday desserts is surging. Thankfully, every family has that same blue tin of Danish butter cookies that's been floating around for 20 years.
2: That's true.
0: I'm Medina. I'm Hey Morton, and that's your Daily Derp.
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1: Keep sending your questions to our DMs on Instagram at Hey Morton.
0: Cody asked Hey Morton, who on the show would be the worst contestant on The Price is Right?
1: That's an interesting question because who of us is good at strategy? Who is good at knowing consumer prices? And who would be most excited? So that's a lot goes into it. All right, it's next here on Hey Morton.

0: Any question you could ever dream up, we'll answer it right here on the air. Just go ahead and ask us at Hey Morton.
1: Cody, Cody hit us up and asked Hey Morton, who on the show would be the worst contestant on The Price is Right?
0: Well, what do you think, D-Rock?
2: I would say Adina, immediately.
1: Why?
2: Because you only know how much shipping is. You never look at the price of any item.
1: I think that's...
2: How many times have you been duped over ordering something online and you never got it?
1: Well, duped, yes, but knowing prices is like my specialty.
0: It's not. You tried to buy a set of new steak knives for $5 and thought you were getting a deal. And common sense would tell you, no, that's not a chance. And here's what Drew Carey would say. All right, got a new set of steak knives. Is it higher or lower than $5? You'd be like, And everyone's like, higher,
2: is
0: higher.
2: Is it ground? Is
0: higher.
2: It overnight?
0: It's like, no. I don't know.
1: No, not even.
0: Dang, because I bought a set. Well, I haven't got them yet, but two years ago, I bought a set for $5.
1: Yeah, but is it on sale?
0: Right.
1: Otherwise, no, I'm so good with prices. I mean, I'm in stores a lot. I'm the one who's shopping a lot. I love finding great deals or
0: things. Not shopping?
1: I think you shop, of course. You shop,
0: I grocery shop almost every single day.
1: But I think I have a broader shopping. I don't know how to say it, like a shopping spectrum. Because I'm buying, you know, whether it's home stuff. Like if there was a category for home decor, I think you guys would miss. Yeah, I mean, I grew up with a dad
0: who
1: needed
0: tools?
1: Everything. Yes, I buy it.
0: You do buy
1: everything
0: tools. What's
1: for
0: the last tool you bought?
1: I got him a weed whacker, actually.
0: Okay. Oh, that's
1: and a sander.
0: Okay, so that's good. So
1: I do. Yeah,
0: take that back. What about buying stuff for kids? I buy stuff for my daughter all the time. So
1: all
0: you buy
1: time.
0: A lot of kids stuff.
1: I do actually. Yeah, for both of my nieces.
0: How much
1: my
0: is a
1: friends.
0: Crib?
1: Well, the fancy ones or not, I would say probably 150 general type of crib from Target.
0: 150?
1: Yeah, like not a fancy
2: really?
1: One. Absolutely. Walmart, Target, that's
2: Timo?
1: Typically the price.
0: And survey says, I don't think so. Sorry.
1: I mean, unless you're getting a fancy one, maybe it's
0: you can't
1: more,
0: get a,
1: but...
0: You can't get a crib
2: for
0: $150 bucks. Good
1: right?
0: luck.
1: See what I mean? You guys aren't shopping right.
0: No, I'm sorry. I don't think you get a crib for $150.
1: Average?
2: Anything that deals with the baby is
1: crib.
2: Nothing less than $150.
0: Well, I take it back. I see one for $129 on Target.
2: Used?
1: Typical.
0: Walmart's? Nope. Walmart's got one for $129 bucks.
1: Yeah.
0: So, I'm sorry, but I was wrong. So
1: I think I'd be here's why I'm winning only. Mm-hmm. Even if I suck at the game.
0: Because I would have said $500 bucks. So.
1: If I'm bad at the game or anything, they would love my enthusiasm. Because I'm the only one that would freak out. The both of you would be boring. Right? You guys wouldn't like freak out or like do something crazy on the show.
0: Yeah, I'd be thinking, where am I going to put a set of jet skis?
2: Right. How am I going to tell my wife I actually won these?
0: Like, great. Now I got to pay taxes on a grandfather clock. I don't even want it.
2: They gave it to me.
0: A brand new grill. I'd be like, I have a grill. Yeah, you're right. Adina's right. She would be the best.
2: Maybe, dude. Yeah.
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0: Well, we're halfway through the month, and it is time to play Guess Words. Adina, what is the score between you and D-Rock?
1: It is 7-3. I'm just a little behind.
0: Yeah, I didn't think you'd be that behind by the way you were playing.
1: That's what I thought. I felt like there were days I was winning.
0: Yeah, right? Well, not happening. D-Rock, the silent assassin has crept up and got away from you. So you need a win right now.
1: I really do.
2: Roger that.
0: Yep, so let's help Adina out. Let's get her a win. 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Can you help Adina guess words? She's going to give you clues. You've got 30 seconds to see how many of those you can guess. And D-Rock, he's good at it.
2: Yep.
0: So you know what? Let's help Adina out. Let's even the score. Make it 7 to at least 5 today. All right. It's next. Guess words right here on Hey Morton.

0: play guess words. This would be a lot of fun. It is time to play our game where all you have to do is basically guess words. And Shanti is up first today. Shanti, who are you going to play with, D-Rock or Adina?
1: I'll do Adina.
0: All right, 30 seconds on the clock. Make sure that you say pass if you get stumped, okay?
1: Okay.
0: You're going to play with Adina, right?
1: Yes.
0: All right, here we go. Say pass if you get stumped. On your marks, get set, go.
2: Another word for not getting along. You blank with another person. Like, it's a...
1: Fight.
2: Another word for a fight. It's just
1: fight.
2: Words. So you're like, oh, we're having a blank.
1: Argument.
2: Yes, you blank your food before swallowing it.
1: Chew.
2: Yes, at the end of a sentence, there is a what?
1: Period.
2: Yes, you blank a Christmas gift in pretty paper.
1: Open. Wrap.
2: Yes. Chocolate chip blank ice cream. It's like, it's fresh.
1: Cookie dough.
2: No, it's fresh and blank. It's fresh and blank. I don't really know.
0: This is how can I say this? If you have bad breath, you need a breath.
1: Oh, mint.
2: Oh, there that's a go. Good
3: or
2: one.
3: Candy cane is.
2: Yeah.
0: Peppermint.
2: Ding,
0: yeah.
2: Man.
0: You guys got four today.
2: That went by so lightning fast.
0: It really did. Yep,
1: it did.
0: Really did.
1: When I'm on the radio, when I hear other people, I'm like, I can answer all of them.
0: Something happens through the phone, Shanti. But you know what? You got four.
1: It is.
0: And you know, if you've listened before, four is not a death sentence. You're on life support, but there's still a chance. So
1: okay.
0: Hold on. Don't go anywhere.
1: Okay, hopefully.
0: Yeah, hopefully. Let's bring in Brittany. Brittany, you and D-Rock need to get five to win, okay?
4: Okay.
0: All right, 30 seconds on the clock. Say pass if you get stumped. On your marks, get set, go.
3: You keep your ID and your money inside of your...
4: wallet.
3: This bird quacks.
4: Duck.
3: Yes. In The Wizard of Oz, you follow the yellow brick...
4: road.
3: MTV used to play music...
4: videos.
3: The opposite of your left hand is your what hand?
4: Right.
3: If you wanted to stay overnight somewhere, you check into a...
4: hotel?
3: Yes. Daddy Long Legs, Black Widow. These are all types of...
4: spiders.
3: Yes, a T-bone, a ribeye. This is a cut of
4: steak.
3: You can go to.
0: Oh, that was really good. You guys got eight.
3: Good job.
2: Wow.
0: Eight today. That's just a master class. And if you have if you have bad breath, you want a breath what?
4: Mint.
0: There you go, mint.
3: Boom.
0: Yeah, that dang mint. Adina had mint, and we were trying to think of different ways because you know the thing is, if you go in your brain down a road to get a clue. It's hard to go back up that road and
3: that's
0: down a different
3: problem.
0: One.
3: Yeah.
0: Really is.
4: Yeah.
0: I've been there. I love to sit here and judge because when I play, I get blown out. It's not good.
2: Oh, my God.
0: I have it so much easier. I only have to, talk about one word. So, you know what, Brittany? Congratulations. You won today. Great job here on Guess Words on Hey Morton.
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2: It's our phone prank. The phone, Jibba. I'm going to call a lawyer to see if he will help me sue a concert promoter because a t-shirt gun knocked a microbrew out of my hand at a concert.
3: Oh.
2: And I want to sue. I was holding my beer, and it's like there was a bullseye on my hand and ended up knocking that beer all over the place. Next thing you know, I'm in urgent care, and I'm telling them, like, hey, you don't do that to people.
4: Did it break your hand?
2: No, it didn't break my hand.
4: Did you get a sprain?
2: No, I didn't get a spring.
4: Well, I'm a little curious. Is there something more? I'm trying to figure out where you feel these damages have come from.
2: Let me spell it out for you. I get there. I've got my craft brew. I see the girl come out with the shirt gun, and I'm like, hey, I'm going to get a shirt. They knocked my beer out of my hand, man. I'm trying to sue. It's our phone prank. The phone, Jibba, next here on Hey Morton.

0: I'm about to call a lawyer and tell him I want to sue a concert promoter because I had a microbrew in my hand at a concert and their t-shirt gun knocked it out.
1: Oh, wow.
0: Okay. It's our phone prank, the phone, Jibba.
2: Johnny Oxton Law Firm. This is John. How may I help you?
0: Yeah, hi. My name is Rick Milinotti, and I'm calling to get a lawyer because I think I got a lawsuit where I'm going to get a ton of money because I ended up having to go to the urgent care.
2: Okay, Rick, can you kind of tell me what happened? We'll walk through this.
0: Okay. Well, I went to the Home and Garden Show. You know about that, right?
2: Yes, okay. I've heard of it.
0: So I went to the Home and Garden Show, and I get there, and I'm watching Magic Mop, and the guy with the little microphone on his face is doing Magic Mop. And right about that time, a lady comes out. She has one of those shirt guns that shoots stuff out of it, like shirts out of it. And I'm fixing to get a shirt, so I'm up there doing everything I can to get a shirt. And the next thing you know, it comes flying at me and knocks a beer right out of my hand. And I end up in urgent care, and I'm like, all right, that's it, lawsuit. I'm cashing in. You don't do that to people.
2: So it hit you and your beer fell.
0: I was holding my beer, and it's like there was a bullseye on my hand, and ended up knocking that beer all over the place. Next thing you know, I'm in urgent care, and I'm telling them, like, hey, you don't do that to people.
2: Did it break your hand?
0: No, it didn't break my hand.
2: Did you get a spring?
0: No, I didn't get a spring.
2: Well, I'm a little curious. Is there something more? I'm trying to figure out where you feel these damages have come from,
0: let me spell it out for you. I get there, I've got my craft brew, I see the girl come out with the shirt gun, and I'm like, hey, I'm going to get a shirt. So I go to the back and get on a lawnmower, one of those John Deere deals, and I'm standing there, and next thing I know, boom, hits me right square in the back of the hand, and the beer went everywhere.
2: Rick, I'm still trying to figure out what happened that put you in urgent care.
0: What do you think happened? It's humiliating. I don't want to say it, but I ended up getting one of those dark beers, and when the gun hit me, it went all over and got down in my pants, and I ended up with a yeast infection in my butt crack.
2: What?
0: Can you realize how humiliating that is? I want to sue Magic Mop. I'm going to sue the beer people, Home and Garden Show.
2: Rick, I appreciate what you're telling me. I can appreciate your situation. Mm-hmm. Unfortunately, mm-hmm. there's nothing I can do for you based on what you're telling me.
0: Well,
2: I think it would be best.
0: Well, you can't just do that to someone, right? That's humiliating.
2: How do you even get a yeast infection overnight?
0: The beer went down in there, and then I went like a week later. I ended up in urgent care because I was getting a fierce itch, and I thought, what could have caused it? And then it dawned on me, it was that beer.
2: Okay, are you even being serious right now? Are you?
0: Yes,
2: just,
0: I want to sue for habeas jibbus.
2: Sorry, I wish you the best of luck.
0: Habeas jibbus, you never heard of it?
2: No, I've never heard of it.
0: It's a legal term for when someone's playing a prank call on you.
2: Oh, for the love of... Are you serious? It's a prank call? All right,
0: yeah, it's
2: so
0: the...
2: I charge $250 an hour.
0: You're on the radio, man. It's a phone, Jibba. Kelly, your legal secretary said we could call you and prank you.
2: Okay, I appreciate it. She's fired, and I hope you have a good day.

0: Here's what's trending, what you'll be talking about when you get into work. A woman in New Hampshire was maybe, well, you know, she might have a lawsuit. You tell me what you think. She went to urgent care after suffering a severe asthma attack, and she did her intake, and they walked her into the room like they do, and they said, hey, a doctor will be right with you, right?
1: Okay.
2: I popped my head out and said, hello. Hello. Very shocking. Just like, I can't believe this just happened to me. Because literally when I was thinking in my head, sitting there at 10 past 8, I was like, they would never lock me in. That's crazy talk.
0: She was in urgent care.
3: What? Oh my God.
0: And they left. 8 o'clock, they closed. Whoa, and at 10 dude. After, she's leaning out going, hello.
1: Oh my God.
2: That only happens in movies or on a show. About 10 past 8, I was like, huh, it's kind of quiet. Not sure what's going on. And then I felt a little funny because you always feel funny popping out of the door when you're in a doctor's office. As soon as I got near the door and pressed the door immediately, and it was so shrill and loud, it startled me. Maybe let them know and remind them that you're in the room if you're there in your clothes.
0: Yeah, you know what? You're just sitting there on that crepe paper waiting for them to walk in.
1: That's crazy.
0: And you just, you know what's funny is, you sit there, and now you can be on your phone, so it helps a little bit. But before, when you didn't have your phone, you used to be staring at the walls, looking at stuff. And then the door would open, and you're like, all of a sudden, you like stand at attention, like you're in the military.
1: Right.
3: You almost feel like you got caught doing
0: something. Yeah, right?
3: Hi.
0: Oh, what?
1: I wouldn't do nothing.
0: They told me to take my pants off. Yeah, it's okay. Like, all right, I didn't know. Oh, poor lady. So she might, you know, you're in there for medical treatment. They leave you hanging. That could be a problem for them.
1: Yeah.
0: I'm just saying. Someone asked Claude, the

0: AI, what is the meaning of life? Now, you know what? It's funny. It probably said, I'm going to search many websites and let you know what would be the prime option. Nope. Here's the answer. And this person set up their Claude to have a British female response, which in some level makes it seem more official. I don't know why. Maybe it's the Mary Poppins effect. I don't know. Listen to this.
1: What's the point of life? Everything alive reaches toward light, toward water, toward each other. English has a word for that. Tend. To lean toward, to take care of. Both grow from one Latin root, tendere, to stretch. The point of life, to stretch toward what's worth caring for. A person, a craft, a question, a place, and look after it. The meaning isn't waiting at the end, it's in the reaching. So, what will you tend?
0: Kaiser Permanente.
2: You're right.
0: Sounds like a medical insurance commercial. Sign up today. Interesting, though. Interesting answer. Yeah, it's everyone says that. You know what's funny? All the rich people say that. Everybody says that. And I'm trying to really adopt it in my life. It is not about where you're going. It's about what's happening in the moment.
2: It's where you're at.
0: Yeah. Oh, yeah, it is. And that is hard to do when there's things you want in your life so bad. And you see other people have things you want. And it's not envy. It's you know, you're like, oh, this is the journey. Sometimes the journey's not that fun.
2: Is that what she meant by reaching?
0: Yeah, reaching. Yeah, well, there you go.
3: A woman in China accidentally ate a gold engagement ring that her boyfriend hid for her in a cake. The event already inspired a new Netflix series. Is it Ring?
2: Oh, God.
0: I'm Rick, and now you know what's trending here on Hey Morton.
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0: Every hour we go to Hollywood. What's coming up next? Give us a tease.
1: as if it wasn't bad enough, Joe Manganiello is now making a wild claim about his ex-wife, Sofia Vergara. When you hear this, you're going to go, okay, this guy's nuts. There's no other explanation. It's next in the Daily Dirt.

0: Joe Manganiello is making yet another wild claim about his ex-wife, Sofia Vergara. I'll share what he said. This is going to blow your mind. But first, Megan Maroney says that there is one thing that she doesn't allow or doesn't want her fans to do during her concerts, especially when it comes to one particular song. Take a listen.
1: There's a part of the show where I say, scream if you miss your ex. And I'm always like, this is not a sign. Don't call them right now. There's a video recently, actually, that one of my fans was like, I'm going to call him. And I was like, no!
2: Don't do it.
3: That's not the point.
4: Yeah, just scream and get it over with.
5: That's hilarious.
6: That is. You know what would be great, though? Is if a part of her show, she could grab someone and they did call their ex.
0: Oh, my God.
6: In front of everybody.
5: On speaker, yeah.
6: What are you doing? I'm on stage with Megan Maroney. What are you doing?
5: Loser.
6: Yeah. That's probably like with my new girlfriend who's hotter. I got to go.
0: Oh.
6: Jeez. Never mind.
0: Joe Manganiello is making a wild claim about his ex-wife, Sofia Vergara. He has that new memoir called Bloodlines. In it, he already said that she wasn't really there for him while he was going through this illness. Now, he says that his whole entire illness, because it was 7 years long, it was kind of a medical mystery for a while, he believes that it was caused by a curse from a man who was still in love with Sofia. Joe Manganiello says that his Cuban shaman told him one of Sofia's exes put a voodoo curse on him.
5: That sounds like a movie.
0: What?
6: Well, you know what?
0: What's worse is he named the dude. Joe Manganiello thinks it's her ex, Nick Loeb, because apparently the shaman said it was someone who lived in New Orleans and Nick once lived in New Orleans.
6: Man. Well, what do we think about that? Because that's a lot to say.
5: I mean, if it's true, I'd be like, well, while we're at it, do you have any lotto numbers? Like,
6: you're right. The guy's that good. You need to call him, not be complaining to us.
5: Right.
6: That's a great point.
0: Oh, my God.
5: If you're accurate. You know.
6: Yeah. Well, you know what? If he had anyone on his side, he's going to have to really go searching high and low now.
5: Yeah, for real.
0: Oh, my God.
6: Like,
0: oh,
6: even people are like,
7: this is like whacked out.
6: Yeah, you're right, man. You're 100% right. Wow. Okay.
8: A woman in Nebraska stepped out to find her chocolate cake on the floor of her back porch, brown paw prints on her new beige couch, and a panting possum lying on top of it, adding, he was panting a lot. Oh, that's how you know you ate a cake good.
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9: 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You're home for all the hits.
6: We love to get your questions, so send them to us and we'll answer them right here on the air. It's Hey Morton. It's kind of like our Ask Us Anything. At Hey Morton on Instagram. Send your question.
0: Tom hit us up and asked Hey Morton if you guys could bring back one discontinued food or drink item, well, what would it be? Oh,
6: okay.
0: I have one.
6: Oh, wow. All right. It's next here on Hey Morton.

0: Ask us anything you want. We're happy to answer it in front of everybody here on Hey Morton.
1: Tom asked Hey Morton if you could bring back one discontinued food or drink item, what would it be?
0: What's yours?
1: It's the Philadelphia strawberry cheesecake bars. Do you guys remember these?
0: Nope.
1: They had the graham cracker bottom, the little cheesecake top, and then they would had like the strawberry filling right down the middle, and then it would be the swirl on top, if you will.
2: I do kind of remember those.
1: And it was by the Philadelphia cream cheese brand.
2: Yeah.
1: Oh my God. They were so good. I remember the early 2000s commercials. It would be like a woman like taking a small bite. It's like super like, fancy. And they were kind of expensive. Like, mm-hmm. I remember you'd get, I don't know, 4 or 6 in a box for a couple of dollars, you know, and it seemed like that's a lot.
2: Yeah.
1: But man, what I would give to eat one again. I don't know why they discontinued it. It's so good. Come on, bring it back.
0: I bet there's a ton of people right now going, yes, I remember that.
2: Yeah.
0: What about yours, D?
2: Four Locos. No, kidding.
1: Yes.
2: No. I'm totally kidding. There was a soda that I used to drink when I was a kid, and I'll probably think it's the most disgusting thing on earth as an adult. Big Red. It was a red soda with cream soda mix.
1: Oh.
2: And I feel like a lot of people are doing that now with like the dirty sodas.
1: Okay. Yeah,
2: it's kind of the same concept, but it was just Big Red. It was just a red bottle. It looked like red cough syrup, basically. It was like Dimetap or NyQuil or something like that.
1: And it was the name brand?
2: Yeah, it was called Big Red, but it was like a red soda, but it was like a red cream soda, basically.
1: That sounds good.
2: Yeah, dude. Probably not in your adult years, but as a kid, it was like delicious.
0: Target sells them online.
2: You're kidding me.
0: Mm-mm. Big Red Soda, you can order a 12-pack from Target or Walmart, and you could just go ahead and get it there.
2: Because I remember for the longest time, they were like, not, maybe they were banned because of the dye, the color dye. Maybe they changed it a little bit. I don't know. But yeah,
1: that looks like something you shouldn't drink.
2: Yeah, I'm afraid to drink it now as an adult. Like, that's probably going to kill me.
0: I'll tell you, Hostess used to have powdered donuts with raspberry filling.
2: Oh my God, yes, dude.
1: Oh.
0: They were so good. Yeah. They would fall apart almost. You really couldn't. They almost felt like they were almost wet. I don't know how to explain it. But
2: kinda.
0: A 6-pack of donuts, powdered donuts with a raspberry filling. There wasn't much of it,
2: right?
0: But it's just enough to be really, really good.
1: Oh, yum.
0: And I don't know what happened to those. But I know what happened to me when I ate them. It was a lot. I do believe they were 250 calories a piece. I remember eating like 2 of them was like 500 calories.
1: That was a lot.
2: That'll do something to
0: wild.
2: You.
0: Wild. So, but man, Hostess did it right. And of all the things that they decided to keep, I wish those powdered donuts would have been it.
2: Man.
0: Oh.
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0: On Thursdays, we play a game where you just have to decide whether or not something I'm telling you is real or fake. It's real or fake. And here's how it works. I'm going to give you, tell you what we'll do today. How about this? Food or beverage contests. You know, like the big soft drinks.
1: Oh, okay.
0: Monopoly would be a real McDonald's contest.
1: That's right.
0: But if I said, Rubik's Cube, the McDonald's, you'd be like, that's not a real contest. That never happened. I've got real food contests, beverage contests, and fake ones. 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All right, 866-570-1903. 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It's that simple. All right, so let's play. 866-570-1903. It's real or fake. 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

0: on Thursdays, we play a game where all you have to do is tell me whether or not something is real or fake. If your BS detector is good, this could be the game for you. Today we're doing food contests. Like McDonald's always does, what?
1: Their Monopoly.
0: Monopoly games, yeah. A huge one, right?
2: Yeah.
0: I've got a list of 10 real major food chain from Burger King to KFC to Taco Bell to Doritos, Oreos.
1: Wow.
0: A list of 10 real and a list of 10 fake contests and promotions that they've done. And you just have to tell me whether or not they're real or fake. Miguel is on the phone. Good morning, Miguel. Welcome to Real or Fake.
3: Good morning.
0: So here we go. I'm going to give you a food or a beverage contest. You have 5 seconds to tell me if it's real or fake. And here we go. 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First one is Domino's paving for pizza. 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
3: Fake.
0: No, that's a real one. Yeah, that's odd. All right, Coca-Cola had the Hug Me machine, a special vending machine in Singapore, dispensed a free Coke when someone hugged it. Real or fake?
3: Real.
0: That one is real. Congratulations.
1: Whoa, that's
2: Coke
1: cool.
2: And a smile.
0: I know. How often could you hug it, right?
1: Yeah.
0: After like the 100th person, you're like, I'll just buy one. I'm good. All right, here's one for you. Cheerios had the Breakfast Mayor. Communities nominate a local breakfast-loving volunteer to receive $10,000 neighborhood grant and a year of cereal. Real or fake?
3: Fake.
0: That's right. That was fake.
2: Breakfast Mayor.
0: Yeah, the Breakfast Mayor. Lay's potato chips had the perfect fold. Fans submit photos of unusually folded potato chips, and the most symmetrical chip earns its finder $10,000.
3: I'd say it was fake.
0: Fake is right, and you won today!
2: Nice, man.
0: You got right through it, man.
1: You're good at this.
0: I got a lot of these. I might bring this back next week. It's a lot of fun.
2: It's really good.
0: Yep. All right, Adina, here's one for you. Taco Bell, steal a base, steal a taco. A stolen base during the World Series triggered a free taco offer for fans on a designated redemption day. You could go get a free taco.
1: Oh, man.
0: That real or fake?
1: No, I think that's fake.
0: Nope, that's real.
2: Yeah, that's
0: no
2: very
0: taco
2: believable.
0: For you, yeah. Yeah, like they always give you like free fries if they hit a home run,
2: yes,
0: or whatever, right?
2: Yeah.
0: Yeah. All right, I'll give you one more. Heinz Ketchup had the slow pour showdown. Contestants film themselves pouring exactly 1 ounce of ketchup from a glass bottle. The most accurate pour wins $5,700.
1: Wait, I think it could be real.
0: Yeah, that's fake. But it should be real.
2: It should.
0: You want to have a challenge amongst the three of us?
2: Totally.
0: All right, we'll do the Heinz pour challenge. Who can pour closest to 1 ounce without going over?
1: Wow. I'm like, what's a 1 ounce?
0: Well, that's we'll put it on a scale. We're just gonna like guess it.
2: Yeah.
0: Miguel, congratulations, you won today, and thanks for playing Real or Fake here on Hey Morton.
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7: It's our phone prank. 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
9: We do.
7: Okay.
9: Of course, yeah.
7: All right. So apple juice, we're going to, and we would probably need, you know what? Do you know how many 4/5 are? Like a fifth of, I'll just tell you, a fifth of Jack Daniels. That would be what, 2 quarts? Do you know?
9: I don't know, but I just want to remind you, we don't have a liquor license here at the building, so you're not allowed to bring any.
7: No. Let me explain what's going on. I'm doing a rock and roll birthday for my 8-year-old, Jake.
9: Yeah.
7: And so what I want to do is throw like a rock and roll birthday party, so we're going to bring some empty bottles of Jack Daniels.
8: No.
7: Put the apple juice in it. It's coming up next. You get ready for this. It's our phone prank, the phone, Jibba, here on Hey Morton.

And this town's lost its faith. Our colors will fade eventually. So if our time is running out, day after day, we'll make the mundane a masterpiece. Oh my, my, oh my, my love, I take one look at you, you're taking me out.

0: We're about to call Mark. He rents out rooms for like a birthday party place.
1: All okay. Right.
0: And I'm going to suggest a birthday party for my 8-year-old Jake that is so extreme. It's a rock and roll birthday party.
1: Cool.
0: Wait till he hears the cool stuff I'm going to do for my son, Jake. He will not like it. It's our phone prank. The phone, Jibba.
2: Traveling. This is Mark. How can I help you?
0: Hey, Mark. Yeah. A quick question. My name is Rick. Do you guys rent like private rooms for birthday parties there?
2: Yes, we do.
0: Okay. Do you have on the third Wednesday of this month, do you guys have an opening? We want to do a birthday party about 3 p.m.
2: I would have to check. Let me look at this really quick and see. One second. Yeah, it looks like we have an opening.
0: Okay, perfect. Do you rent the room or what comes with the room?
2: Yes, we require you actually to purchase food here. We do offer, snacks, pizza, soft drinks.
0: Okay.
2: Desserts. and you are welcome to bring your own cake if you wish.
0: Okay. And you guys have all beverages then?
2: We have everything except for alcohol.
0: Okay, right, exactly. Well, that's actually interesting you said that. You do have apple juice because that's what we need specifically.
2: We do.
0: Okay.
2: Of course, yes.
0: All right. So apple juice, we would probably need, you know what? Do you know how many 4/5 are? Like a fifth of, I'll just tell you, a fifth of Jack Daniels. That would be what, 2 quarts? Do you know?
2: I don't know, but I just want to remind you, we don't have a liquor license here at the building, so you're not allowed to bring any.
0: No. Let me explain what's going on. I'm doing a rock and roll birthday for my 8-year-old Jake.
2: Yeah.
0: And so what I want to do is throw like a rock and roll birthday party. So we're going to bring some empty bottles of Jack Daniels. They're washed out. There's no alcohol in them. And we're going to put apple juice in there. And what we're doing is we're shooting like a little music video for all the kids too. So they can have like a cool music video that they're in for like rock and roll.
2: But there's no. Let me see if I get this straight. You want to bring in empty Jack Daniel bottles, and you want me to fill it up with apple juice?
0: We'll have you guys put the apple juice in there. So we're going to need that. We're also going to need a changing area for some of the models for the video, because we're having some girls that are coming in to be like, you know, like in a rock video, you would see models.
2: This is an establishment for kids. What are you?
0: No, I understand.
2: About?
0: Listen, it's going to be bikinis. It's not like it's not going to be like any nudity or anything like that. And then the other thing we need is a small table to set up for the tattoo artist to set up.
3: Oh my
0: and
3: god!
0: It's
2: tattoo
0: not.
2: Artist. Are you kidding me?
0: It's not a real tattoo artist. The guys, he took the needle out of his gun, so the kids are going to get like little fake tattoos. It's like rock and roll. So we would do that.
2: Is this for real? Are you being serious about this?
0: Yeah, it's for my son Jake. Is there a problem with this? Or
2: yeah, there is. I think so. I mean, come on, your kid. How old's your kid again?
0: My kid is going to be 8 years old.
2: I'm not trying to be judgmental, but I wouldn't. This is actually a family environment. I don't want to alienate the other families that could be here attending that day.
0: Well, I mean, quite honestly, that's interesting you'd say that, because you have no problem putting a kid on a high wire scared out of his mind to be a circus monkey. But if he wants to have a cool birthday party where he's got some models and he's getting a fake tattoo and drinking apple juice, well, then that's too much. That's crazy.
2: Hey, wait, what kind of a parent decides
0: let's kids roll around in a pit full of foam and barf and sweat that's full of germs.
2: Hey, first of all, our business is very, very clean. I don't know where you may have gotten the impression.
0: Come on. You're telling me those kids haven't thrown up in that ball pit? I will bet you getting a fake tattoo is a lot more cleanly than rolling your face in a pit full of sweat. Okay, well then what is your problem with a kid getting a fake tattoo? It's fun.
2: Obviously, this doesn't sound like a good fit for us, so why don't you go ahead and take your business somewhere?
0: Well, you know what? Maybe I will. How about this? How about you're in the middle of a prank call right now, and this isn't even real.
2: Are you serious?
0: Yeah, manage the phone, Jim.
2: Oh my god. Yeah, we listen to you guys every morning when we're setting up here, and I swore you're never gonna get me. You did.

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1: You know, if you ever think about identical twins, like when you see them, you're like, oh my gosh, how cute when they're like little and you dress them up the same and everyone sort of wishes like in their family that they had twins. And then as they grow older, you always hear those crazy stories of identical twins like, oh, they think alike, they speak alike, obviously they look alike.
2: Mm-hmm. Yeah.
1: But I found the three most unusual twin coincidences that will make the hairs on the back of your neck stand up. You're going to wish you never knew a twin, and you definitely never want to have twins.
3: Oh, sorry, twins.
4: Yeah.
1: Thanks. Jeez.
4: Yeah.
1: Sorry.
4: Twin shaming over
3: twins
4: here.
3: Twins are listening like, wow, man, you make us sound like haunted. Or maybe they are.
1: Honestly, once I heard this, I'm like, no, thank you. No, thank you.
4: Really?
3: Okay. Are these like really scary, unbelievable stories or just occasional coincidence that are being hyped up?
1: Very scary, very strange stories.
3: All right. We'll have them for you next. Your hair's going to stand up.
1: Yes.
3: That's the guarantee coming your way next here on Hey Morton.

0: Wait, what? I missed the first two stories? All right, here we go.
1: Ursula and Sabina Erickson. In 2008, a television crew were filming a show called Motorway Cops when footage caught these twin sisters both randomly sprinting into live traffic. The first twin, Ursula, got hit by a lorry doing 56 miles an hour. The second, Sabina, got hit by a car. Both of them somehow survived. What's strange is there was no evidence of alcohol or drugs in either of their systems. It was completely random. Doctors would later call this condition folie à deux, or shared psychosis, which is an extremely rare psychiatric disorder where delusions are transmitted from one individual to another.
2: Wow.
0: All right. Now, my hair's not standing up. They just seem like two mutual idiots. Like, I'll do it if you do it.
2: By the way, you didn't learn from your twin?
0: Yeah. All right, if you do it, I'll do it. I dare you. And you said you'd do it, too. Bonk, bonk.
2: Well, they made it.
0: Yeah.
3: Okay, fine.
0: Okay, but if they were in different cities and did it at the same time, I'd be like, ooh, that is...
3: Okay.
2: Yeah.
3: Well, maybe the next story will definitely... freak you out. Listen to story number two.
1: The Jim twins. So two babies were split up at 4 weeks old in 1940 and then adopted by different families in Ohio, 40 miles apart. Both families named their boy James, had married a woman named Linda, then divorced her, then married a woman named Betty, named their first son James Allen, had a childhood dog called Toy, had been part-time sheriff's deputies, and vacationed on the same Florida beach. Scientists even ran them through 50 hours of tests and their brainwaves came back almost identical.
0: Wow. Oh, now that's crazy.
2: That is crazy.
3: Oh, what do you mean that someone on this planet not just looks like you, but has the same identical life as you? Weird.
0: That is weird. Now, I will say there are some geographical areas where your life's going to be what it's going to be.
2: Yeah, yeah.
0: You know, we've all been those places. Well, they were a berry farmer. Of course they were. That's all that was going on.
2: You live in the middle of nowhere, sir.
0: Yeah. They were a commercial fisherman. They lived in North Alaska. You're like, you don't say. Yeah. But man, the same kid name, same wife name, same divorce.
3: Then the second wife saying, that's too much.
0: Yeah, something there is really supernatural.
3: Like,
0: yeah.
3: That is a glitch in our matrix,
0: yeah.
3: Right?
0: Yep. I'm with you on that
3: and
0: one.
3: And I'm going to leave you with this last identical twin story that is going to creep you out. Take a listen.
1: Number one is one of the biggest mysteries known to the FBI, the Eller twins. In 1962, Betty Jo and Bobby Jean Eller were both patients at a psychiatric hospital in North Carolina. Doctors decided that the two were too dependent on each other, so they split them up into separate wards, despite the twins begging them not to do this. That night, a nurse found Bobby Jean dead in her bed. No wounds, nothing. So she runs to the other ward and finds Betty Jo also dead. Both women died within the same hour, possibly the same minute, in separate rooms with no medical cause anyone ever found.
2: Wow.
3: Oh,
0: well, there has to be some medical cause. They're not just...
3: Well, they just think their connection as twins was so strong that once they got separated, it like killed quite literally like their spirit, their soul. Like, I don't know. It's mysteriously weird.
2: Now, I have heard of like twins feeling different when they're separated from their... sibling. I've heard of that. I didn't know that.
3: This is next level. Like, and they said, don't separate us. Like, they warned them, do not do it.
0: Were they Siamese twins? Because I've seen that those operations can go bad.
2: That factors. That factors.
0: You didn't tell us that part. Well, then, yeah. You shouldn't have done it. They were sharing a brain, and, well, they each got half. That's not going to work.
2: Oh, my God.
0: Yes. Wow. Oh, wow. Well, that's unreal.
3: Sorry, twins. I'm out.
0: You might have one, and you don't know, Adina.
3: Oh, my God.
0: You might be in. Maybe you're
3: running my family.
0: Right. Well, you could have a twin out there.
3: See? Let's hope it skips me.
0: You know what would be weird? Is if you had a twin, but they were like half as tall as you, but they looked exactly like
3: Wait.
0: You. Wouldn't that be wild?
3: That's weird.
2: It'd be a real mini you.
0: Yeah, it would. I think you would like that at that point. Definite, like, hand-me-down vibes, for sure.
3: What?
0: Yeah.
3: So creepy.
0: Well, I would say creepy. Jeez. That's so mean.
2: A living being.
3: Not short people. They're not creepy. Oh, dang. Get us out.
0: Get us out. That's how you want to end your radio bits. Get us out.
2: I want to go.
0: Cut. This bit is now over. Alert. Bit over. Get us out. And

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1: All right, let's go to Hollywood. What's happening in the dirt?
2: While talking to Benny Blanco, Keke Palmer just revealed what she wants to make a change when it comes to her career moving forward. And everyone's like, huh? Don't do that. That's a bad idea. I'll explain what she's doing next in the Daily Dirt.

Palmer wants to make a little switch when it comes to her career moving forward. And when you hear what it is, you're going to go, no, don't do it. Don't do it. But first, I don't know if it's too early for Christmas music. Chris Stapleton doesn't think so because he teamed up with Norah Jones for a brand new holiday song. However, the song, it's about a couple struggling in their relationship. It's called April's Gone. Take a listen.

0: Well, you know what? I think if you like either one of them, you're going to love that song. But I'm trying to figure out, is April a woman or a month?
1: Yeah.
0: If it's a Christmas song, you're like, is April's gone, like, we didn't get much done? Or is April's gone, like, well, you're on your own this Christmas?
2: Yeah.
0: Maybe it's both.
1: The thing is depressing, man.
0: Yeah, well, you know what? Not all country is about Chili's commercial, okay?
2: Jet skis in good times.
0: Yeah, right?
1: Where's Rudolph? Like,
0: No. Sometimes Christmas is sad. We've all been there. You know it. This song for them.
1: Yeah. While talking to Benny Blanco and some other friends, Kiki Palmer revealed she wants to make a name switch. Listen to this.
3: My name is Lauren, actually.
4: Oh, Lauren?
3: Feel free to call me it.
4: Do you have friends that call you Lauren?
3: Few. I'm trying to make that turn. I'm trying to make that
4: shift. You want
3: to
4: be Lauren?
3: I love it. So when my sister was little, she just had an imaginary friend named Kiki, and she was like, can the baby be named Kiki? And my parents were like, no, but we can name her like Lauren Kiana Palmer, and we can call her Kiki.
4: Oh.
3: So it says my sister wanted a nickname for me.
0: Yeah, stick with Kiki.
1: Yeah.
2: That's how we know you. It's like changing your phone number at this point. Like, what are you doing?
0: Right?
2: That's come on. Yeah.
0: That's like Fred DiCaprio doesn't have the ring.
2: Yeah, what are we doing?
0: Even where it was. He had it good. Just stick with it.
5: 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A gallon of gas.
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0: Keep sending your questions to our DMs on Instagram at Hey Morton.
1: Cody asked Hey Morton, who on the show would be the worst contestant on The Price is Right?
0: That's an interesting question because who of us is good at strategy? Who is good at knowing consumer prices? And who would be most excited? So that's a lot goes into it. All right, it's next here on Hey Morton.

0: Carmen, baby.
1: Any question you could ever dream up, we'll answer it right here on the air. Just go ahead and ask us at Hey Morton.
2: Cody, Cody hit us up and asked, Hey Morton, who on the show would be the worst contestant on The Price is Right?
1: Well, what do you think, D-Rock?
3: I would say Adina, immediately.
2: Why?
3: Because you only know how much shipping is. You never look at the price of any item.
2: I think that's...
3: How many times have you been duped over ordering something online and you never got it?
2: Well, duped, yes, but knowing prices is like my specialty.
1: It's not. You tried to buy a set of new steak knives for $5 and thought you were getting a deal. And common sense would tell you, no, that's not a chance. And here's what Drew Carey would say. All right, got a new set of steak knives. Is it higher or lower than $5? You'd be like, And everyone's like, higher.
3: Is it ground? Is
1: higher.
3: It overnight?
1: Like, no. I don't know.
2: No, not even.
1: Dang, because I bought a set. Well, I haven't got them yet, but two years ago, I bought a set for $5.
2: Yeah, but is it on sale?
1: Right.
2: Otherwise, no, I'm so good with prices. I mean, I'm in stores a lot. I'm the one who's shopping a lot. I love finding great deals or
1: things. Am I not shopping?
2: I think you shop, of course.
1: I grocery shop almost every single day.
2: But I think I have a broader shopping. I don't know how to say like a shopping spectrum, because I'm buying, you know, whether it's home stuff. Like if there was a category for home decor,
1: I
2: think you guys would miss. Yeah, I mean, I grew up with a dad who
1: buy
2: needed
1: tools?
2: Everything. Yes, I bought it.
1: You do buy
2: everything
1: tools. What's
2: for
1: the last tool you bought?
2: I got him a weed whacker, actually. Okay.
1: Oh, that's
2: And a sander.
1: Okay, so that's good.
2: So I do. Yeah,
1: take that back. What about buying stuff for kids? I buy stuff for my daughter all the time. So
2: all
1: you buy a lot of kids stuff.
2: I do, actually. Yeah, for both of my nieces.
1: How much
2: my
1: is
2: friends.
1: A crib?
2: Well, the fancy ones or not, I would say probably 150 general type of crib from Target.
1: 150?
2: Yeah, like not a fancy one. Absolutely. Walmart, Target, that's
3: Timu?
2: Typically the price.
1: And survey says, I don't think so. Sorry.
2: I mean, unless you're getting a fancy one, maybe it's
1: you can't
2: more,
1: get a,
2: but...
1: You can't get a crib for $150 bucks. Good luck.
2: See what I mean? You guys aren't shopping right.
1: No, I'm sorry. I don't think you get a crib for $150.
2: Average?
3: Anything that deals with the baby is nothing less than $150.
1: Well, I take it back. I see one for $129 on Target.
3: Used?
2: Typical.
1: Walmart's? Nope. Walmart's got one for $129 bucks. Yeah. So, I'm sorry, but I was wrong. So
2: I think I'd be here's why I'm winning only. Mm-hmm. Even if I suck at the game.
1: Because I would have said $500. So
2: if I'm bad at the game or anything, they would love my enthusiasm. Because I'm the only one that would freak out. The both of you would be boring. Right? You guys wouldn't like freak out or like do something crazy on the show.
1: Yeah, I'd be thinking, where am I going to put a set of jet skis?
3: Right. How am I going to tell my wife I actually won these?
1: I'm like, great. Now I got to pay taxes on a grandfather clock. I don't even want it.
3: They gave it to me.
1: A brand new grill. I'd be like, I have a grill. Yeah, you're right. Adina's right. She would be the best.
3: Maybe, dude. Yeah.
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1: Well, we're halfway through the month, and it is time to play Guess Words. Adina, what is the score between you and D-Rock?
2: It is 7-3. I'm just a little behind.
1: Yeah, I didn't think you'd be that behind by the way you were playing.
2: That's what I thought. I felt like there were days I was winning.
1: Yeah, right? Well, not happening. D-Rock, the silent assassin has crept up and got away from you. So you need a win right now.
2: I really do.
3: Roger that.
1: 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Can you help Adina guess words? She's going to give you clues. You've got 30 seconds to see how many of those you can guess. And D-Rock, he's good at it.
3: Yep.
1: So, you know what? Let's help Adina out. Let's even the score. Make it 7 to at least 5 today. All right. It's next. Guess words right here on Hey Morton. On a

0: play guess words. This would be a lot of fun. It is time to play our game where all you have to do is basically guess words. And Shanti is up first today. Shanti, who are you going to play with, D-Rock or Adina?
1: I'll do Adina.
0: All right, 30 seconds on the clock. Make sure that you say pass if you get stumped, okay?
1: Okay.
0: You're going to play with Adina, right?
1: Yes.
0: All right, here we go. Say pass if you get stumped. On your marks, get set, go.
2: Another word for not getting along. You blank with another person. Like, it's a... Another word for a fight. It's just
1: fight.
2: Words. So you're like, oh, we're having a blank.
1: Argument.
2: Yes, you blank your food before swallowing it.
1: Chew.
2: Yes, at the end of a sentence, there is a what?
1: Period.
2: Yes, you blank a Christmas gift in pretty paper.
1: Open. Wrap.
2: Yes. Chocolate chip blank ice cream. It's like, it's fresh.
1: Cookie dough.
2: No, it's fresh and blank. It's fresh and blank. I don't really know.
0: This is how can I say this? If you have bad breath, you need a breath.
1: Oh, mint.
2: Oh, there that's a good
3: or
2: one.
3: Candy
2: yeah.
3: cane is.
2: Yeah,
3: pepper,
2: yeah, yeah.
0: Peppermint.
2: Dang,
0: yeah.
2: man.
0: You guys got four today.
2: That went by so lightning fast.
0: It really did. Yep,
1: it did.
0: Really did.
1: I really, when I'm on the radio, when I hear other people, I'm like, I can answer all of them.
0: Something happens through the phone, Shanti. But you know what? You got four.
1: It is.
0: And you know, if you've listened before, four is not a death sentence.
3: It's
0: you still, you're on life support, but
3: right.
0: there's still a chance.
1: Okay.
0: So hold on. Don't go anywhere.
1: Okay, hopefully.
0: Yeah, hopefully. Let's bring in Brittany. Brittany, you and D-Rock need to get five to win, okay?
4: Okay.
0: All right, 30 seconds on the clock. Say pass if you get stumped. On your marks, get set, go.
3: You keep your ID and your money inside of your...
4: wallet.
3: This bird quacks.
4: Duck.
3: Yes. In The Wizard of Oz, you follow the yellow brick...
4: road.
3: MTV used to play music...
4: videos.
3: The opposite of your left hand is your what hand?
4: Right.
3: If you wanted to stay overnight somewhere, you check into a...
4: hotel?
3: Yes. Daddy Long Legs, Black Widow. These are all types of...
4: spiders.
3: Yes, a T-bone, a ribeye. This is a cut of
4: steak.
3: You go to.
0: Oh, that was really good. You guys got eight.
3: Good job.
2: Wow.
0: Eight today. That's just a master class. And if you have if you have bad breath, you want a breath what?
4: Mint.
0: There you go, mint.
3: Boom.
0: Yeah, that dang mint. Adina had mint, and we were trying to think of different ways because you know the thing is, if you go in your brain down a road to get a clue. It's hard to go back up that road and
3: that's
0: down a different
3: problem.
0: One.
3: Yeah.
0: Really is.
4: Yeah.
0: I've been there. I love to sit here and judge because when I play, I get blown out. It's not good.
2: Oh, my God.
0: I have it so much easier. I only have to, like, talk about one word. So, you know what, Brittany? Congratulations. You won today. Great job here on Guess Words on Hey Morton.
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2: It's our phone prank, the phone, Jibba. I'm going to call a lawyer to see if he will help me sue a concert promoter because a t-shirt gun knocked a microbrew out of my hand at a concert.
3: Oh.
2: And I want to sue. I was holding my beer, and it's like there was a bullseye on my hand and ended up knocking that beer all over the place. Next thing you know, I'm in urgent care, and I'm telling them, like, hey, you don't do that to people.
4: Did it break your hand?
2: No, it didn't break my hand.
4: Did you get a spring?
2: No, I didn't get a spring.
4: I'm a little curious. Is there something more? I'm trying to figure out where you feel these damages have come from.
2: Let me spell it out for you. I get there. I've got my craft brew. I see the girl come out with the shirt gun, and I'm like, hey, I'm going to get a shirt. They knocked my beer out of my hand, man. I'm trying to sue. It's our phone prank, the phone, Jibba, next here on Hey Morton.

0: I'm about to call a lawyer and tell him I want to sue a concert promoter because I had a microbrew in my hand at a concert and their t-shirt gun knocked it out.
1: Oh, wow.
0: Okay. It's our phone prank, the phone, Jibba.
2: John Axton Law Firm. This is John. How may I help you?
0: Yeah, hi. My name is Rick Milanotti, and I'm calling to get a lawyer because I think I got a lawsuit where I'm going to get a ton of money because I ended up having to go to the urgent care.
2: Okay, Rick, can you kind of tell me what happened? We'll walk through this.
0: Okay. Well, I went to the Home and Garden Show. You know about that, right?
2: Yes,
0: okay.
2: I've heard of it.
0: So I went to the Home and Garden Show, and I get there, and I'm watching Magic Mop, and the guy with the little microphone on his face is doing Magic Mop. And right about that time, a lady comes out. She has one of those shirt guns that shoots a stuff out of it, like shirts out of it. And I'm fixing to get a shirt, so I'm up there doing everything I can to get a shirt. And the next thing you know, it comes flying at me and knocks a beer right out of my hand. And I end up in urgent care, and I'm like, all right, that's it, lawsuit. I'm cashing in. You don't do that to people.
2: So it hit you and your beer fell.
0: I was holding my beer, and it's like there was a bullseye on my hand, and ended up knocking that beer all over the place. Next thing you know, I'm in urgent care, and I'm telling them, like, hey, you don't do that to people.
2: Did it break your hand?
0: No, it didn't break my hand.
2: Did you get a spring?
0: No, I didn't get a spring.
2: Well, I'm a little curious. Is there something more? I'm trying to figure out where you feel these damages have come from.
0: Let me spell it out for you. I get there. I've got my craft brew. I see the girl come out with the shirt gun, and I'm like, hey, I'm going to get a shirt. So I go to the back and get on a lawnmower, one of those John Deere deals, and I'm standing there, and next thing I know, boom, hits me right square in the back of the hand, and the beer went everywhere.
2: Rick, I'm still trying to figure out what happened that put you in urgent care.
0: What do you think happened? It's humiliating. I don't want to say it, but I ended up getting one of those dark beers, and when the gun hit me, it went all over and got down in my pants, and I ended up with a yeast infection and my butt crack.
2: What?
0: Can you realize how humiliating that is? I want to sue Magic Mop. I'm going to sue the beer people. Home and Garden Show.
2: Rick, I appreciate what you're telling me. I can appreciate your situation. Mm-hmm. Unfortunately, mm-hmm. there's nothing I can do for you based on what you're telling me.
0: Well,
2: I think it would be best.
0: Well, you can't just do that to someone, right? That's humiliating.
2: How do you even get a yeast infection overnight?
0: Well, no, the beer went down in there, and then I went like a week later. I ended up in urgent care because I was getting a fierce itch, and I thought, what could have caused it? And then it dawned on me, it was that beer.
2: Okay, are you even being serious right now? Are you?
0: Yes,
2: just,
0: I want to sue for habeas jibbus.
2: Sorry, I wish you the best of luck.
0: Habeas jibbus, you never heard of it?
2: No, I've never heard of it.
0: It's a legal term for when someone's playing a prank call on you.
2: Oh, for the love of God. Are you serious? This is a prank call? All right,
0: yeah, it's
2: so I charge $250 an hour. You on the phone for...
0: You're on the radio, man. It's a phone jibba. Kelly, your legal secretary said we could call you and prank you.
2: Okay, I appreciate it. She's fired, and I hope you have a good day.

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1: There's this sketch artist who was hired to work a wedding. And, you know, she gets there, she's got this fold-out table and her little computer and sketch items. That way, a photo that's taken of a guest, she can mock up right then and there. And she's handing them out to all the guests right there for friends and family. Well, the bride's mom comes over to the sketch artist and asks her really politely this question. And so the sketch artist obliges. She goes, okay, yeah, absolutely, no problem. And then she goes back on her word. Take a listen to what happened.
2: Is it okay if we do not have the tip jar out? She's made sure has you covered.
3: We don't want the tip jar out?
4: Ooh.
3: I heard that.
2: Is it okay if we do not have the tip jar out? She's made sure has you covered.
5: Okay.
3: Thank you. Oh, so she does have her cover for her cover.
5: Yes. Yeah.
6: I'm going to get some money.
7: Very talented.
8: Thank you. What's your little tip?
3: Oh, other people are tipping?
1: The waltz song.
9: Thank you.
5: Thank you.
3: Wow, okay. She's still getting tips.
1: So
3: was the tip jar back out?
1: That's exactly what she did.
3: What?
4: Ooh.
1: So she's asked to put it away because the bride will cover all the gratuity.
3: Okay.
1: Really nice.
3: All right, done deal.
1: She does put it away. Couple people later go, hey, where's your little tip jar? You know, it's the grandpa or the uncle, whatever. And she pulls it right back out. And that thing is getting stuffed with a few dollar bills over and over and over again. My question is, was this tip jar unprofessional to pull right back out? Or it's not a problem, girl. Get your money. If they feel like tipping on top of everything, might as well get it.
3: Okay. Our phone number is 866-570-1903. I would be curious to know if anybody is on the side of, hey, get your tip jar back out, or hey, keep taking tips. Even if someone's offering a tip, why are you, to me, I'm on my side, I think you look at them and go, thank you so much, I appreciate that, but the gratuity's already provided.
1: Yeah,
3: and that's the end of it.
4: That should have been.
3: How could you be on any other side than that? Prove me wrong. Maybe I'm not thinking straight. And if someone wants to give you a tip, you still take it. Maybe you put the tip jar back out. I don't know. 866-570-1903. She got the tip jar back out.
4: Yeah.
3: And some people, I guess, agree with that. If you agree with that, if you think, hey, look, get your money, call us and tell us. I want to know. And why? Because it seems like that's like unprofessional, right?
1: Hmm.
3: All right. 866-570-1903. What do you think?

0: Hey Morton is our YouTube page, and you can always reach out there, and not just that, watch our stuff on demand, because we turn the cameras on in here, and then we upload it to YouTube. So that's kind of our way of, I guess you would call it a podcast, not really. I feel like all the podcasts are like 3 hours, and like the first half hour is like, hello, we're here, hello, hi, we're doing it. So, you know what, check it out on YouTube. We get right to the point on YouTube. It's edited, it's great, you love it. HeyMorton. Hey Morton on YouTube.
1: I want to know if this tip jar was completely unprofessional or just not a problem at all, because a bride hired a sketch artist. She's there with her foldable table, and she's got pictures of all the guests from the wedding, and she's sketching them out. It's handing them out basically for free because it's been paid for. Now, the bride's mother comes over to the sketch artist and asks her very politely to put away the tip jar. Take a listen.
2: Is it okay if we do not have the tip jar out? She's made sure has you covered for gratuity.
3: Okay.
2: Thank you so much.
4: I'm going to get some money.
5: Very talented.
3: Thank you.
6: What's your little tip jar?
7: Thank you.
3: Thank you.
1: So she's asked to put it away because the gratuity will be covered, but other guests are walking up going, hey, where's your little tip jar? And she pulled it right back out, getting extra tips.
0: So I want to know, is that unprofessional, or should she be allowed to do that without any, you know, judgment, because that's how she's making extra money? 866-570-1903. We can establish at least it's extra money, right? It's
8: totally. Yeah. Oh, yeah.
0: She's trying to double up and get more money out of this experience because she's clearly being paid and paid a gratuity.
1: Mm-hmm.
0: So this is on top of that.
8: Yeah.
0: So I want to know, do you think it's unprofessional or not? 866-570-1903. Oren's on the phone. What do you think, Oren?
9: All right. So I've worked in hospitality. Good morning, by the way.
0: Good morning.
9: I've worked in hospitality for a long time, a lot of weddings, and, you know, you have your tip jar out at first, and the mom's or the bride's mom or whatever might come up and be like, you can put your tip jar away. And so people have already put money in it, so they've seen that it's there now that it's not there anymore. It sounds like she's saying, we don't want you to solicit tips, but you can still accept them, you know, if they come in. You know what I mean?
0: Well, she said, and directly to her, she said, hey, listen, because you put your tip jar away, the bride is including a gratuity.
8: It's covered, yeah.
0: Yeah, the gratuity is covered is going to be added to what you're charging us for tonight. So the bride is providing the gratuity. So it's kind of like she's telling her, hey, we got the gratuity, so you don't need a tip jar.
9: Yeah, so taking the tip jar away is fine, but sounds like she can still accept tips. She just doesn't want her soliciting them.
0: Yeah.
9: You know what I mean?
0: Mm-hmm.
1: Hmm.
9: So, and when that would happen to me, I would, because like guests would come back like, oh, where'd your tip jar go? It's like, you know what? It's actually a tip table. You know, it's more surface there. I'd make like a lot of jokes.
8: Just throw it on the table.
1: Gimme in the hand.
9: I
0: thought when you're dancing, they would just put it in your waistband. Isn't that how it works?
9: That's going to be extra.
0: That's later. Wait, I see at the reception. Hold on. Oren, it's great having you on, man. Thank you for calling. That's funny. Dee, do you think it was unprofessional to get that tip jar back out?
10: I don't, because I think it's just like a bartender. The guy had ran out chasing the couple because they didn't tip.
0: Yeah.
1: Yes.
10: And then you explain, the waiter, they put that into their, when they get the job, they're putting these tips as part of their wages. So, yeah, I think that it's not unprofessional to put that back out.
0: Hmm.
10: Even though they said they were going to be paying that gratuity, we don't know what that gratuity is, and we don't know that. She could believe it, but we don't know what it was, what that gratuity would have been. And so, yeah. But I like what the last guy said. Like, yeah, make a tip table. Just make a tip table.
0: See, maybe my thinking's wrong, because I feel like, you know, you've been hired for a service.

0: And now you also got to think at it, you know, look at it from the bigger perspective of, dude, this couple's already been nickeled and dimed. I promise you, from the cake to the flowers to the decorations you put on top of the
1: table. D-Rock speaks from personal pain.
0: Right.
1: I'm right behind him.
0: So,
2: right, so but we're not nickeling. They're not nickeling and diming the couple. They're just the patrons are paying.
1: Well, they are nickel and diming the couple because basically what they're doing is saying, yeah, give me that gratuity, but I'm still going to do it my way.
0: On the top.
1: On top of that, I'm going to get some more gratuity from your guests.
0: Yeah.
2: And contract, it's like, if in the contract, if the gratuity's in the contract, they're double dipping.
1: Yeah.
0: Right. Yeah. I'm just not going to pose that on them. It's tacky.
1: I think it's tacky, too, to have a tip jar out at your wedding. I really do. I think it's like, hey, you know, even like the bartender staff at a wedding, that's a private event.
0: Right.
1: And you can negotiate the price ahead of time on
0: correct.
1: That. And if gratuity is a part of it, that should be handled then.
0: Correct.
1: But you've been asked to put it away. That's the biggest thing there. It's like the couple wants you to take it out of their wedding. And you've been hired for a service at their wedding.
0: Right.
2: Then you should.
1: Yeah.
0: It's an eyesore. Clearly.
1: I think Dean, are you the last one?
2: Yeah, like I said, make it a tip table. Just put it in my hand.
0: He's still not getting off
3: just
0: that.
3: Just add your Venmo on there somewhere. A QR code.
0: A QR?
1: Dean wants to get that money.
2: Slide that QR code, yeah.
3: On every sketch photo, it's like, and you can donate.
1: Yeah, it's got the little QR in the corner. Yeah. Well, what do you think, Adina?
3: I think she should get her money. Yes, she's hired to do a service. The gratuity is supposedly going to come her way, but it doesn't. Who decides on how much gratuity someone gets? This bride sounds like she's just being controlling.
1: She is. It's her wedding. She's being controlling. Dee, thanks, by the way. She's being controlling. It's her wedding. That's an environment.
3: So someone making their money hurts her somehow?
1: Crystal's on the phone. Crystal, what do you think?
4: I think that she should put the tip jar away. That was really, if they asked her at a wedding, definitely put it away. If they come to you, I would definitely say, oh, thank you. But, you know, it's covered. Thank you so much. And people would understand. They'll put it back away. I think it's tacky at a wedding. Not only that, but I've hired so many events for, like, you know, birthday parties. And I always, you know, tip them really well on top of their services. And I don't like the tip jars, even out at my birthday parties and things like that, my events that I have. So let alone a wedding.
1: I think
4: that's tacky and they should respect that.
1: I think when you invite someone to celebrate with you, that shouldn't include them having to pay for a service that they're enjoying. You've set up a party for them.
0: Agreed.
1: To enjoy it without having to expect to pay for any of it. And so it's like, hey, I've asked you politely to not take any tips or have tips available. I'm taking care of that. And so while you're not having to go without a tip, I'm asking you to please conduct yourself in a way that makes this an environment I'm trying to create without money being exchanged.
0: So cool out.
1: Yeah.
4: Yeah. And especially once they asked you, if they would have asked me, I would have been embarrassed to put it back out. Like, I would have been like, no, I wouldn't do it.
0: See what I mean?
4: If I was an artist.
0: Yeah.
4: I would be embarrassed to put it back out. I'd be like, no, they already asked me. I'm going to get caught. I'm going to feel like I'm sneaking or something.
0: Exactly. Yeah.
1: Now, what if a guy walks up and goes, hey, that was really great, and has between his middle finger and his forefinger, you know how, like, guys that try to act like they got a lot of money would be like, there you go, and they hand it to you with those two fingers. And it's like five spot and a little something for you. Nice work. What do you do then?
4: I would say, thank you. I say, go put it on the dollar dance.
1: I think you might be more generous than me in that case. All right, Crystal, you have a great day, hon.
4: Okay, thank you. You too. Bye.
1: You bet. Bye.
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0: So, what's a tacovore? 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
1: Okay, we'll go to Hollywood in just a minute. Tell us what's coming up.
2: Whoa, Kristen Cavallari is talking about the financial trouble her company has been in. Wait until you hear what she just said and how she turned it all around. This is shocking. It's next in the Daily Dirt.

0: Kristen Cavallari just revealed what a financial disaster her jewelry brand was. I'm going to have her share it in just a minute. But first, remember just this week, that Diddy was rushed to a hospital from prison because of some sort of head injury that he suffered.
1: Yeah.
0: Well, now we know what happened. It wasn't another inmate. He didn't get into a fight. He didn't like fall or bump his head. Well, he did bump his head. He bumped his head on the bunk bed. And apparently it was so bad that he had to be taken to the emergency room at 1 a.m.
1: Yeah, I believe that because, man, those things are just hard metal sticking out of the wall. They don't move or anything.
2: Oh, at all, yeah.
1: And if you sat up too quick, it'd be pretty easy to get cut on the head. And boy, when you get a head cut, that bleeds like crazy.
2: Especially in the dark, dude. Concussion.
1: Oh, man.
0: Oh, well.
1: Maybe he slipped on the floor from all that oil.
0: Now we know he's bottom bunk. Good.
1: I guess. Yeah. Does that mean anything? It's just literal.
0: Oh, it means something if you want it to.
1: Is that a term? I don't know. Bottom bunk.
0: Bottom top.
1: Oh, okay.
2: It was a play on it. Yeah,
1: that's a stretch. But okay, we'll go with it.
0: Kristen Cavallari revealed her jewelry brand, Uncommon James, was in some serious financial trouble until she fixed it, and it all happened very recently. Take a listen.
3: I have had people running my company, like we were a $100 million company for the last few years, bleeding out at every angle, and I've had to swoop in the last 6 months and turn that company around. And you know what? I'm really proud because I have done it in a short window, and my only goal right now is to be profitable as a company.
1: Isn't that always your only goal? It seems like that's the point of the company.
2: I was like, that's the plan, right?
1: Yeah. People are like, wait, that wasn't what you were doing before? Well, what was it then?
2: What were your intentions?
1: You're a $100 million company and you weren't thinking about being profitable? That's scary. Her investors must be like, hold on, we need to talk real quick. Yeah. Well,
3: I...
1: Oh, yes.
3: I've had people running my company, like we were a $100 million company for the last few years, bleeding out at every angle. And
1: well, it's interesting to see how that's going to turn around.
0: Yeah.
1: That's if you're doing that much revenue and you're not making any profit, then maybe there are a lot of like ping pong lunches and stuff like that.
2: Yeah, yeah, slow down on the brunch with the girlies.
1: Yeah.
2: Slow down.
1: That's it.
4: Yeah. You guys see this? NASA just discovered a striped zebra rock on Mars and called it an exciting sign of discoveries to come. NASA was like $5 trillion well spent.
0: I'm Adina on Hey Morton, and that's your Daily Dirt.
5: 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Your home for all the hits.
1: We love to get your questions, so send them to us and we'll answer them right here on the air. It's Hey Morton. It's kind of like our Ask Us Anything. At Hey Morton on Instagram. Send your question.
0: Tom, hit us up and ask Hey Morton, if you guys could bring back one discontinued food or drink item, well, what would it be?
1: Oh, okay.
0: I have one.
1: Oh, wow. All right. It's next here on Hey Morton.

0: Lover.
1: Ask us anything you want. We're happy to answer it in front of everybody here on Hey Morton.
2: Tom asked Hey Morton if you could bring back one discontinued food or drink item, what would it be?
1: What's yours?
2: It's the Philadelphia strawberry cheesecake bars. Do you guys remember these?
1: Nope.
2: They had the graham cracker bottom, the little cheesecake top, and then they would have like the strawberry filling right down the middle, and then it would be the swirl on top, if you will.
3: I do kind of remember those.
2: And it was by the Philadelphia cream cheese like brand.
3: Yeah.
2: Oh my God. They were so good. I remember the early 2000s commercials. It would be like a woman like taking a small bite. It's like super like fancy. And they were kind of expensive. Like I remember you'd get, I don't know, four or six in a box for a couple of dollars, you know, and it seemed like that's a lot.
3: Yeah.
2: But man, what I would give to eat one again. I don't know why they discontinued it. It's so good. Like, come on, bring it back.
1: I bet there's a ton of people right now going, yes, I remember that.
3: Yeah.
1: What about yours, D?
3: Four Locos. No, I'm kidding.
2: Yes.
3: I'm totally kidding. There was a soda that I used to drink when I was a kid, and I'll probably think it's the most disgusting thing on earth as an adult. Big Red. It was a red soda with cream soda mixed.
2: Oh.
3: And I feel like a lot of people are doing that now with like the dirty sodas.
2: Okay. Yeah,
3: it's kind of the same concept, but it was just Big Red. It was just a red bottle. It looked like red cough syrup, basically. It was like Dimetap or NyQuil or something
2: like
3: that.
2: And it was the name brand?
3: Yeah, it was called Big Red, but it was like a red soda, but it was like a red cream soda, basically.
2: That sounds good.
3: Yeah, dude. Probably not in your adult years, but as a kid, it was like delicious.
1: Target sells them online.
3: You're kidding me.
1: Mm-mm. Big Red Soda, you can order a 12-pack from Target or Walmart, and you could just go ahead and get it there.
3: Because I remember for the longest time, they were like, not, maybe they were banned because of the dye, the color dye. Maybe they changed it a little bit. I don't know. But yeah,
2: now that looks like something you shouldn't drink.
3: Yeah, I'm afraid to drink it now as an adult. Like, that's probably going to kill me.
1: I'll tell you, Hostess used to have powdered donuts with raspberry filling.
3: Oh my God, yes, dude.
2: Oh.
1: They were so good. Yeah. They would fall apart almost. You really couldn't. They almost felt like they were almost wet. I don't know how to explain it. But
3: kinda.
1: A 6-pack of donuts, powdered donuts with raspberry filling. There wasn't much of it.
3: Right.
1: But it's just enough to be really, really good.
2: Oh, yum.
1: And I don't know what happened to those. But I know what happened to me when I ate them. It was a lot. I do believe they were 250 calories a piece. I remember eating like two of them was like 500 calories.
3: That
1: was
3: a lot. That'll do something
1: to you. Wild. So, but man, Hostess did it right. And of all the things that they decided to keep, I wish those powdered donuts would have been it.
3: Man.
1: Oh.
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1: On Thursdays, we play a game where you just have to decide whether or not something I'm telling you is real or fake. It's real or fake. And here's how it works. I'm going to give you, tell you what we'll do today. How about this? Food or beverage contests. You know, like the big soft drinks.
2: Oh, okay.
1: Monopoly would be a real McDonald's contest.
2: That's right.
1: But if I said, Rubik's Cube, the McDonald's, you'd be like, that's not a real contest. That never happened. I've got real food contests, beverage contests, and fake ones. It's going to be a tough list. You're going to have to tell me when I tell you what it is, the product and the description, real or fake. All right, 866-570-1903. Real or fake? And you'll have 5 seconds to answer. And you get three right, and you win. It's that simple. All right? So let's play. 866-570-1903. It's real or fake? Next here on Hey Morton.

0: on Thursdays, we play a game where all you have to do is tell me whether or not something is real or fake. If your BS detector is good, this could be the game for you. Today we're doing food contests. Like McDonald's always does, what?
1: Their Monopoly.
0: Monopoly games, yeah. A huge one, right?
2: Yeah.
0: I've got a list of 10 real major food chain from Burger King to KFC to Taco Bell to Doritos, Oreos.
1: Wow.
0: A list of 10 real and a list of 10 fake contests and promotions that they've done. And you just have to tell me whether or not they're real or fake. Miguel is on the phone. Good morning, Miguel. Welcome to Real or Fake.
3: Good morning.
0: So here we go. I'm going to give you a food or a beverage contest. You have 5 seconds to tell me if it's real or fake. And here we go. 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First one is Domino's, paving for pizza. 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Real or fake?
3: Fake.
0: No, that's a real one. Yeah, that's odd. All right, Coca-Cola had the Hug Me machine, a special vending machine in Singapore, dispensed a free Coke when someone hugged it. Real or fake?
3: Real.
0: That one is real. Congratulations.
1: Whoa, that's
2: Coke
1: cool.
2: And a smile.
0: I know. How often could you hug it, right?
1: Yeah.
0: After like the 100th person, you're like, I'll just buy one. I'm good. All right, here's one for you. Cheerios had the Breakfast Mayor. Communities nominate a local breakfast-loving volunteer to receive $10,000 neighborhood grant and a year of cereal. Real or fake?
3: Fake.
0: That's right. That was fake.
2: Breakfast Mayor.
0: Yeah, the Breakfast Mayor. Lay's potato chips had the perfect fold. Fans submit photos of unusually folded potato chips, and the most symmetrical chip earns its finder $10,000.
3: I'd say it was fake.
0: Fake is right, and you won today!
2: Nice, man.
0: You got right through it, man.
1: You're good at this.
0: I got a lot of these. I might bring this back next week. It's a lot of fun.
2: It's really good.
0: Yep. All right, Adina, here's one for you. Taco Bell, steal a base, steal a taco. A stolen base during the World Series triggered a free taco offer for fans on a designated redemption day. You could go get a free taco.
1: Oh, man.
0: That real or fake?
1: No, I think that's fake.
0: Nope, that's real.
1: Yeah,
2: that's
0: no
2: very
0: taco
2: believable.
0: For you, yeah. Yeah, like they always give you like free fries if they hit a home run
2: yes.
0: or whatever, right?
2: Yep.
0: Yeah. All right, I'll give you one more. Heinz Ketchup had the slow pour showdown. Contestants filmed themselves pouring exactly 1 ounce of ketchup from a glass bottle. The most accurate pour wins $5,700.
1: Wait, I think it could be real.
0: Yeah, that's fake. But it should be real.
2: It should.
1: It should.
0: You want to have a challenge amongst the three of us?
2: Totally.
0: All right, we'll do the Heinz pour challenge. Who can pour closest to 1 ounce without going over?
1: Wow. I'm like, what's a 1 ounce?
0: Well, that's we'll put it on a scale. We're just gonna like guess it.
2: Yeah.
0: Miguel, congratulations, you won today, and thanks for playing Real or Fake here on Hey Morton.
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2: It's our phone prank, the phone jib. I'm going to call Mark. He has this place where you can rent out rooms for birthday parties for kids and tell him I need to rent a room and I need stuff that will help level up my kid's birthday party to look like a rock and roll music video. You know, like apple juice for whiskey, stuff like that. Yeah. You do have apple juice because that's what we need specifically.
3: We do.
2: Okay.
3: Of course, yes.
2: All right. So apple juice, we're going to, and we would probably need, you know what? Do you know how many 4/5 are? Like a fifth of, I'll just tell you, a fifth of Jack Daniels. That would be what? 2 quarts? Do you know?
3: I don't know, but I just want to remind you, we don't have a liquor license here at the building, so you're not allowed to bring any kind of
2: alcohol. No. Let me explain what's going on. I'm doing a rock and roll birthday for my 8-year-old, Jake.
3: Yeah.
2: And so what I want to do is throw like a rock and roll birthday party, so we're going to bring some empty bottles of Jack Daniels.
4: No.
2: Put the apple juice in it. It's coming up next. You get ready for this. It's our phone prank, the phone jibba, here on Hey Morton.

0: We're about to call Mark. He rents out rooms for like a birthday party place.
1: Okay.
0: And I'm going to suggest a birthday party for my 8-year-old Jake that is so extreme. It's a rock and roll birthday party.
2: Cool.
0: Wait till he hears the cool stuff I'm going to do for my son, Jake. He will not like it. It's our phone prank. The phone, Jibba.
3: Traveling. This is Mark. How can I help you?
0: Hey, Mark. Yeah. A quick question. My name is Rick. Do you guys rent like private rooms for birthday parties there?
3: Yes, we do.
0: Okay, do you have, on the third Wednesday of this month, do you guys have an opening? We want to do a birthday party about 3 in the afternoon.
3: I would have to check. Let me look at this really quick and see. One second. Yeah, it looks like we have an opening.
0: Okay, perfect. Do you rent the room, or what comes with the room?
3: Yes, we require you actually to purchase food here. We do offer, snacks, pizza, soft drinks.
0: Okay.
3: Desserts, and you are welcome to bring your own cake if you wish.
0: Okay, and you guys have all beverages then?
3: We have everything except for alcohol.
0: Okay, right, exactly. Well, that's actually interesting you said that. You do have apple juice because that's what we need specifically.
3: We do.
0: Okay.
3: Yes, of course. Yes.
0: All right. So apple juice, we would probably need. You know what? Do you know how many 4/5 are? Like a fifth of, I'll just tell you, a fifth of Jack Daniels, that would be what, 2 quarts? Do you know?
3: I don't know, but I just want to remind you, we don't have a liquor license here at the building, so you're not allowed to bring any.
0: No. Let me explain what's going on. I'm doing a rock and roll birthday for my 8-year-old Jake.
3: Yeah.
0: And so what I want to do is throw like a rock and roll birthday party. So we're going to bring some empty bottles of Jack Daniels. They're washed out. There's no alcohol in them. And we're going to put apple juice in there. And what we're doing is we're shooting like a little music video for all the kids, too. So they can have like a cool music video that they're in for like rock and roll. But
3: no,
0: there's no.
3: Let me see if I get this straight. You want to bring in empty Jack Daniel bottles, and you want me to fill it up with apple juice?
0: We'll have you guys put the apple juice in there. So we're going to need that. We're also going to need a changing area for some of the models for the video, because we're having some girls that are coming in to be like, you know, like in a rock video, you would see models.
3: This is an establishment for kids. What are you?
0: No, I understand. Listen, it's going to be bikinis. It's not like any nudity or anything like that. And then the other thing we need is a small table to set up for the tattoo artist to set up.
3: Are you kidding me?
0: It's not a real tattoo artist. The guys, he took the needle out of his gun, so the kids are going to get like little fake tattoos. It's like rock and roll. So we would do that.
3: Is this for real? Are you being serious about this?
0: Yeah, it's for my son Jake. Is there a problem with this? Or
3: yeah, there is. I think so. I mean, come on, your kid. How old's your kid again?
0: My kid is going to be 8 years old.
3: I'm not trying to be judgmental, but I wouldn't. This is actually a family environment. I don't want to alienate the other families that could be here attending that day.
0: Well, I mean, quite honestly, that's interesting you'd say that, because you have no problem putting a kid on a high wire, scared out of his mind to be a circus monkey. But if he wants to have a cool birthday party where he's got some models and he's getting a fake tattoo and drinking apple juice, well, then that's too much. That's crazy.
3: Wait, what kind of a parent decides to raise their
0: What kind of a person lets kids roll around in a pit full of foam and barf and sweat that's full of germs?
3: Hey, first of all, our business is very, very clean. I don't know where you may have gotten the impression.
0: Oh, come on. You're telling me those kids haven't thrown up in that ball pit? I will bet you getting a fake tattoo is a lot more cleanly than rolling your face in a pit full of sweat. Okay, well then what is your problem with a kid getting a fake tattoo? It's fun.
3: Obviously, this doesn't sound like a good fit for us, so why don't you go ahead and take your business somewhere?
0: Well, you know what? Maybe I will. How about this? How about you're in the middle of a prank call right now, and this isn't even real.
3: Are you like, serious?
0: Yeah, man, it's the phone, Jim.
3: Oh my god! Yeah, we listen to you guys every morning when we're setting up here, and I swore you're never gonna get me. You did.

music charts due to Taylor Swift with her very latest, Patient Zero, topping things off at this point. Still love this song. Here she is. She's in Texas on Star 102.3. Good morning. It's Kristen. Just

0: I'm about to call a store that sells beds and tell them that I'm stuck under a water bed and I need their help to help me get out because I'm trapped.
1: Is anybody home right now?
2: 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I've been.

0: yelling, but no neighbors are coming. So I'm trying to figure out what to do.
1: Definitely call 911. I don't know.
0: Oh, no, because I don't want to end up on the news. You know the 911 guys will come, and then the next thing you know, I'll end up on the news.
1: Can you see the plug where you're from, like, comes out?
0: Is that usually on the top or the bottom? Because I'm looking, and I can't see it. Yeah, I don't see it. And I can't hardly move my body. I mean, it's slid off the side, and I'm pushed up against the wall. So part of my chest and one arm is out, and that's how I was able to get my phone out and call you.
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0: Star 1023, your home for all the hits. It is Kristen, a little after 10 o'clock, stepping in. It is Thursday. Tomorrow we kick off the weekend together. Excited about that. Also reminding you, November 5th, don't forget, Starbucks is dropping their holiday, like Christmassy sort of menu with all their favorite holiday drinks and all of your favorite holiday drinks. Now, I know I can get my favorite, which is the peppermint mocha, any time of the year. But every time I take that first sip, I'll tell you what, it is Christmas every single time. And I just love it. I don't drink it all the time. And when I do order it, I usually order a grande, which is, you know, the medium size. And I tell them to only put two pumps of the mocha because sometimes at the bottom of the cup is always good, of course. But it's like chocolate sludge and I am trying to cut the calories where I can. So a fair amount of peppermint, still love that, and just a little bit lighter on the mocha. But yeah, Christmas drinks are coming out, and not just that, but it's Red Cup Day coming up as well, and I believe that is the 12th of November. So if you want to get your free reusable Red Cup at Starbucks, that is also, again, headed your way.
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Star 102.3, your home for all the hits. It is Kristen. Hi there. I hope you're having a great day. It is Thursday. We're working our way towards lunchtime. Don't forget, daylight savings time is coming up. We talked about this yesterday. I'll keep reminding you, so you don't forget to set those clocks back. Don't want to be all messed up.

0: Little Cameron Whitcomb there with Kingdom of Fear. I love that song. That's very catchy. It is Kristen. Hi there. It is a Thursday, working our way towards the weekend. And speaking of the weekend, anybody going to go see a movie this weekend? I would like to. The one that I really wanted to see was Bad Mommy. And I was talking to one of my coworkers here at the radio station, and he and his girlfriend, they go all the time to the movies. And we were talking about seeing Bad Mommy last weekend. And he said he saw on Rotten Tomatoes that it only got 19%. 19%. That's pretty low on the percentages there. So I might wait until it's streaming. However, I always say, as far as movies go, everybody has their own opinion on a movie, and you have to go and make your own opinion. So it could be like a really great movie to you and not so great to others. So again, that's one of those where I might have to just see it and make my own opinion. But with 19%, do I wait till it's streaming or do I go to the theater for the movie popcorn? I don't know. It's a toss up. We'll have to wait and see.
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Star 102.3, your home for all the hits. It is Kristen, keeping all your favorite tunes rolling along. Lunchtime on a Thursday. And I never did eat my Eggo waffles yesterday, so they're still in the freezer for today. So that's what I've got for lunch. Nothing exciting. Hopefully you've got something good. Take us along.

0: This is A. Morton, and here's Adina with 60 Seconds of Dirt.
1: Justin Timberlake and his wife have decided to go and finally do a business venture together. So typically, a celebrity does what? Alcohol, a perfume, like...
2: Those are kind of played out now, right?
1: Yeah,
2: right,
1: a little bit.
2: Yeah.
1: So they decided, you know, we're going to be healthy. So they're coming out with a soda, but not just like a regular soda. Not even like
2: diarrhea sodas.
1: Not even the sugar-free sodas. They're coming out with a protein soda.
2: Okay, putting protein in everything is the thing.
3: Okay, yeah.
2: Yeah, wow. Protein's everywhere, so.
1: That just sounds thick.
2: It does. Does not sound good. I agree.
3: It's a smoothie soda? A smoda?
2: A smoda. Gross. Yeah, she should promote it, not him.
1: Well, he definitely can't do alcohol.
2: Proteiny.
3: Oh, my gosh, yeah.
2: Have a proteiny in a can.
3: A proteiny?
2: Oh. No, thanks. I'm good. It's a barf. Can't wait to see what it is. There's all the Jamie Lee Curtis over there eating her yogurt like, this one makes you go. Oh, not you.
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Little Doja Cat there. Kiss Me More. Star 102.3, your home for all the hits. Right smack dab in the middle of lunchtime, here's Teddy Swims with his latest. Here's Mr. Know-It-All. Good afternoon. It is Kristen.

0: 102.3, your home for all the hits. It is Kristen. And I was mentioning a little bit ago about movies that are out in theaters this weekend that I may end up going to the movies. I'm not exactly sure, but some other movies that are in theaters, if you don't want to go see Bad Mommy, looks like Angel and the Bad Man, which I have heard nothing about. So I'm going to have to check out some trailers. The Beast, The Social Reckoning, Digger, Verity, which I definitely want to see Verity. Whether I get to the movie theater to see it, I don't know, but I definitely want to see that. Heart of the Beast, I heard that was a really good movie. Primetime, Resident Evil, and Practical Magic 2 is also still out in theater. So if you have nothing else going on this weekend, maybe the day that it's raining, which is going to be Saturday, you're going to want to check out a movie. Just saying. If you've got a good recommendation for me, always up for a good recommendation. Let me know. I'll check it out.
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0: 92.3, your home for all the hits. It is Kristen. And, you know, as the weather turns a little bit colder here as we get further into fall and on into winter, not yet winter, but definitely into fall, it is soup season. And if it must be, I guess I'm going to embrace it because I do love a good soup. And I have a few faves and an intense list that I'd like to try and test out. My favorite is I love Zuppa Toscana. Loaded baked potato soup and chicken noodle soups are right there in the running for me, especially chicken noodle. And however, if you are a fan of the iconic, of course, chicken noodle soup, who doesn't love that? I learned that if you add a little squeeze of fresh lemon juice, that it can brighten the broth, but not make it over lemony. So you don't put too much in. It kind of like adding salt to something, a little bit of salt. It just kind of brings out the flavor. Apparently that's what fresh lemon juice does. So I'm going to have to make me a big batch of chicken noodle soup and try out the whole fresh lemon juice. I'll let you know how that turns out. I may do that this weekend. We'll see.
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Was it 2 to the 3 to the 4? When it's last call and they kick us out the door. It's getting kind of late, but the ladies want some more. Oh my, good Lord. Tell them drinks.

1023, your home for all the hits. It is Kristen. Don't forget your VIP tailgate passes for every home game to see the Oregon Ducks. I'll tell you what, the energy, the food, it is so much fun. All those details still ahead. Here's

0: 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It is Kristen. Good afternoon. Oh, officially time for me to put a wrap on my time here in the Star Studio, turn things over to AJ. But real quick, wanted to remind you about those VIP passes that you can pick up at either location of Tracktown Pizza or Hole in the Wall Barbecue for every home game to see the Oregon Ducks. And the VIP passes are free. You just have to go pick them up. They disappear quickly, so you're definitely going to want to get yours. And also, don't forget, it is a lot of fun. You're going to come out. You're going to hang out with us. And I'll tell you what. The energy, the food, it is just absolutely amazing. So that said, don't forget to get your VIP passes the week of every home game. So you're going to want to get yours. It's a lot of fun. Come see us. Come have some fun. We got great music still ahead. Again, AJ coming in here in just a couple of minutes. You and I, we are going to kick off the weekend together tomorrow right here on Star 102.3. Have a great afternoon.
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On the show, he took credit for why Ella Langley is a huge success. She is so angry, she says, typical, just typical. Star 102.3. 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

Star 102.3, the firefighters in Utah were busy. There was a semi-truck hauling a load of French fries that caught fire. I wonder if they considered ways of trying to put out the fire without ruining it all with water.

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0: Star 1023 with your pop news. It's AJ. Remember how Kelly Clarkson was trying to buy a little singing bird for $15,000? Wasn't able to because the employees there at the shop didn't think that she could afford it, I guess. They said it's a permanent fixture and not for sale, even though it had a price tag on it. Kelly was so upset. The story went viral, and that shop has since been bombarded with a bunch of fans saying they're rude, they should go out of business. Well, the shop has responded by saying that bird is now for sale. She can buy it if she wants to, but instead of $15,000, the price tag on the little singing bird is $15 million.
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0: I'm about to call a store that sells beds and tell them that I'm stuck under a water bed and I need their help to help me get out because I'm trapped.
1: Is anybody home right now?
2: Nobody's home. And I've been yelling, but no neighbors are coming. 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
1: Definitely call 911. 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
2: No. No, because I don't want to end up on the news. 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
1: 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Although Taylor Swift is freshly married, according to Selena Gomez, she gives the best marriage advice. Here's I Knew It, I Knew You.

0: Star 102.3, all the hits with AJ. Sure, you can get a bunch of pop news from influencers on social media, but I'll tell you what, a lot of those are rumors, like P. Diddy having to be rushed to the hospital because he hit his head on the top bunk of a bunk bed. That's not the real reason. I got it for you. This is the pop news. Diddy having to be rushed to the hospital to get looked at and then returned back to solitary confinement in prison after a Jamaican drug lord beat him up. His name's Christopher Dudas Koch. The reason he got beat up was because after NBC News did the story about Diddy living a life of luxury behind bars, it made the prison look really bad. So staff raided everybody's cells. Everyone, not just Diddy, everyone, seizing contraband and cell phones from all inmates, including Dudas, the Jamaican drug lord. So while P. Diddy was having free time, he got beat up pretty bad and had to be looked at the prison. Again, returned to solitary confinement. And actually, they placed Dudas and Diddy in special housing for 2 weeks.
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